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0: So there are people talking about the times they actually witnessed a real wedding objection. For instance, one woman said, my aunt stood up and said she didn't want to continue the family with a man like him. The bride ran off crying. They didn't get married that day, but ended up having a private ceremony later and are still together. Good for them. And take that, aunt, whoever you are. And then there was one person that said a lightning bolt stopped my friend's wedding right at that moment, but they started again later. Are they still married? It doesn't say. But this one, holy shnikes, this one's bad. When the officiant asked if anyone had any objections, a woman sitting near the back just stood up. She didn't yell. She just said, he's still married to me and our son's in the car. And the groom whispers, that woman is out of her mind. But the woman walked up the aisle and handed the bride her phone. It had photos, marriage certificates, and texts. The bride took off and never came back.
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101.5 KGB, and if you want a $100 gift card to Sombrero's Mexican Food, then you want to be caller 10 at 888-570-1015 right now. Caller 10 wins. Then, Lizzie.

0: KGB, who is this?
1: Amanda.
0: Well, hi, Amanda. Are you hungry?
1: Always.
0: Yeah, me too. How about a $100 gift card to Sombrero's Mexican food?
1: Oh, that sounds amazing.
0: Yes, it is. Let me tell you right now, Woo! This buffalo chicken Cali burrito that I've had is amazing. They've got a bowl as well, by the way. That's new. And, you know, they've been serving San Diego for over 40 years. Did you know that?
1: I did not know that, but I eat there all the time, so.
0: Oh, then you know about the rolled tacos, the breakfast burritos, the carne asada fries.
1: Yep.
0: All right. And did you know you can order ahead online or in the app to skip the line and get back to watch your favorite team play on the weekends?
1: Yes.
0: Okay. Well, then you know it all. That's good. I want you to eat and enjoy.
1: All right. Thank you.
0: All right. Joan Jett, the Blackheart's on the way on 101.5 KGB. I'm hungry again.
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0: Eagles, take it easy on 101.5 KGB. It is Clint. I am going to be back tomorrow at 3 p.m. Remember, I've got your tickets to see Brett Michaels along with Night Ranger minutes after 5 o'clock. And earlier in the 4 o'clock hour, I'm going to have your tickets to see Gabriel Fluffy Iglesias, a very funny comedian. You've probably heard of him. And both those shows are at the San Diego County Fair. 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Have a phenomenal night. I'll see you tomorrow. Thank you for your ears. This portion of the show is brought to you by Kaiser Permanente. And if you have ever served this country, past, present, men, women, every branch, we love you. We appreciate you. Thank you. And God bless you and your families for your tremendous sacrifice.
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0: 101.5 KGB. Stone Temple Pilots rocking things tonight. Of course, the late Scott Weiland. He was also the front man for the band Velvet Revolver, that super group that also included Slash, Duff, and Matt from GNR, and also Dave Kushner. Their debut album, Contraband, yesterday was the anniversary of that. It was such a great record. And I started this series over on TikTok and Instagram last week at Chad Tyson. Throwing the spotlight on 90s and early 2K's rock tunes that are kind of lost in the archives here at the radio station. So that record featured over there this week. So connect with me for more on that. More great tunes from the 90s, early 2K's at Chad Tyson on TikTok and Instagram. Hit the KGB stuff too, because the morning show is always posting great stuff over there. Big Rich, TD, and Fletch. More tunes coming up. We do have some GNR on tap. Third Eye Blind 2. Tuesday Night Rock and KGB.
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Guns N' Roses is going to be back into Rock Snapdragon a little bit later this year with KGB. And next week, Bret Michaels is in to rock the San Diego County Fair, which gets rolling tomorrow. Night Ranger joining him for that next week. Tickets up for grabs again all day tomorrow right here. 101.5 KGB.

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0: 101.5 KGB, Chad Tyson, Steve Miller on the list of performers and presenters for the Songwriters Hall of Fame induction ceremony, which is happening on Thursday this week in New York City. It's been a while since I've seen his name pop up on a list like this, or any list, since they canceled that tour a while back. So be good to see him back out there later this week on the socials. I'm not sure if he's performing or not, but Brandi Carlile, Billy Corgan from the Smashing Pumpkins, Nile Rodgers, Johnny Resnick from the Goo Goo Dolls, also on the list here, performers and presenters, and getting inducted this year to the Songwriters Hall of Fame. Pretty big class. Gene Simmons and Paul Stanley from Kiss, Kenny Loggins, Alanis Morissette, and you may have heard of this lady here, Taylor Swift. She's going into. Wonder if she showed up then. Probably not. I bet that would be a logistic nightmare. Coming up, more tunes, Blink on the way. It's a Van Halen 2 tonight's KGB.
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12: Last night, a blown call changed everything. This morning, the internet lost its mind. I'm Timbo, and on the

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Greg Allman documentary premiering this week in New York City. Devin Allman, his son, on hand for that. And I actually got a chance to catch up with Devin last week. We talked about a bunch of stuff, including that documentary, which be out in theaters next week on June 17th. We also talked about his first tattoo, which was a Van Halen logo he inked on himself during study hall at the age of 14. Great interview. It's out on my Facebook page and clips over on the socials at Chad Tyson on TikTok and Instagram at KGB.

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1: If you ever need somebody to whistle on one of your songs, Klaus from the Scorpions is your guy, man. He does a bang-up job here. When did change, Rocket? Thanks tonight, KGB.

0: 101.5 KGB, Chad Tyson, ZZ Top. Of course, Billy Gibbons got that new track out called Brown Paper Bag featuring Keith Urban on guitar. He's also on the new Tim Montana song, which is a new version of Brown Sugar from ZZ Top back in 71. Slash also plays on that, man. He did a bang-up job on that. And a new Tim Montana album coming out later this summer. Looking forward to that, man. I've not really gotten into his music too much, but he's on my list for this year. Kind of like country with a really hard rock edge. And speaking of that kind of music, Sturgill Simpson, a.k.a. Johnny Blue Sky. I got to throw this out tonight because I'm a big fan of his. The Mutiny After Midnight album, which was a vinyl and cassette only release when it came out. That is now available on streaming. Did the car test, passed with flying colors. And that's a little country, a little rock and roll too. Check it out. That's up your alley. Aerosmith next. KGB.
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Hey guys, coming up tomorrow, we got more money to hook up this American 250 cash we're giving away. Four times every weekday for you to win $2,500. You're on next one, 8 a.m. tomorrow morning with Big Rich, CD, and Fletch. So keep an eye out for that, and also your chance at 11, 2, and 5. Those are your times tomorrow. Good luck. It's KGB, Modern English.

0: It's 101.5 KGB. Chad Tyson, Rush back on stage at the Forum up in Los Angeles for show two of the 50-something tour tonight. After this one, only 56 to go this year. They're hitting a heavy man. And, of course, Sunday night show. Right out of the gate, all eyes were on that, especially Anakin Niles, who was behind the kit filling the big shoes of the late Neil Peart. And I tell you what, man. She knew the assignment and knocked it out of the park. A++ for Anakin Niles on Sunday night. And I don't know if you noticed this. She actually posted some pictures over on Instagram. One of them from behind her drum kit. She's actually paying tribute to the late Neil Peart in her own little way. She has a pair of his drumsticks sitting on the riser right next to her under one of the drums there. I thought that was very cool. More pictures on that one over on her Instagram tonight. If you want to check it out, yeah, show it too. Rocking up at the Forum.
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So everybody getting ready for the American 250 celebration. I mean, even snack cakes are getting into the party. 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

0: Chad Tyson. So thanks for hanging out tonight. We did some John Mellencamp back there at the top of the hour. Started to kind of get worried about him because it's been a bit since we got a workout video of him getting ready for the Dancing Words Tour, which gets rolling next month on July 10th. Grand Rapids, Michigan. He's back with another video this week. So always good with John Mellencamp. And he kind of scared me a little bit. He's like, guess what? I stopped smoking. I'm like, you got to be kidding me. And when I said that out loud, because I actually said it out loud while I was watching the video, he's like, oh, and guess what else? I always lie to strangers. So I guess I would be a stranger. You probably too, because you don't actually know John Mellencamp.
1: I mean,
0: yeah, he's killing me with these workout videos. They're great. So that's over on Instagram. And yeah, that tour getting rolled next month. Unfortunately, no stops here in San Diego for us. It's KGB. More tunes next tonight. I got some Whitesnake on tap. I'll get some cream later this hour, too.
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Tell you what, if you want to see the real behind the scenes with the police, hit up Stuart Copeland over on Instagram, man. He always shares crazy stories about back in the day, because those guys get along great now, except if they're playing music together. That's why I will never see him out on the road again. But yeah, hit him up over on Instagram for some great stuff. KGB.

0: 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I got some Red Hot Chili Peppers coming up. They got a tune featured in a new video game that kind of brings back some memories of Rock Band and Guitar Hero. It's called Stage Tour, and it comes from a couple of developers who worked on Guitar Hero and DJ Hero back in the day. They've already partnered up with music gear companies like Gibson, Kramer, Epiphone, and more to create items to use in the game, I guess. And the Chili Pepper song in there is Danny California. This is all from the trailer, which is out now over on YouTube. Want to check it out. Weezer's Islands in the Sun, also part of this, as is Ghost's Square Hammer. It's a good tune. And Extremes, Get the Funk Out. So, yeah, if you want to check that out, trailer for the new game, Stage Hero. It's over on YouTube, and that's supposed to be released in the fall of this year. So, maybe a big thing for Christmas 2026. We'll see.
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So I guess graduation season, probably wrapping up soon if it hasn't already. I don't know. My kids all graduated a while back. But this tune here, one more reminder. Not a graduation song. Good riddance from Green Day. Rocking 101.5 KGB tonight. Thanks for hanging.

0: 101.5 KGB with Van Halen rocking things tonight. I'm Chad Tyson. San Diego County Fair finally getting fired up tomorrow. Chicago up first as far as live music is concerned. And next week, Bret Michaels band going to be in to rock the fair. And the night they're playing, we also got Night Ranger in. It's going to be a fun evening on June 17th, which is Wednesday of next week. Let me double check just to make it. It's Wednesday next week, June 17th. So that'll be fun, and we can actually get you in for free to check out the show on the Corona Grandstand stage with the Toyota Summer Concert Series. And these tickets also include same-day admission to the fair, which you can grab all the details on over sdfair.com. 7:30 and 8:30 tomorrow morning. A couple more chances to win with Big Rich, TD, and Fletch. And also, Clint has the hookup on the ride home at 5.
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The World Cup getting fired up on Thursday this week. Some details on what to expect here for the first couple of days, and also how much beer is expected to be consumed on the way next. 101.5 K.

0: 101.5 KGB with the boss rocking things tonight. Chad Tyson, World Cup. Finally getting rolling on Thursday this week. And some number crunchers at the investment banking firm Jefferies have calculated that soccer fans will drink 1 billion bottles of beer during the month-long tournament, which is actually up from 2022. But billion beers, not really a whole lot in the grand scheme of things. I mean, it sounds like a lot. But when you compare that to how much beer we drink during Super Bowl on a Sunday in February here in the U.S., that is 2.8 billion. So, yeah, we almost triple it on Super Bowl Sunday. So, really not a lot of beer. But everything gets rolling on Thursday this week. First game and the group stage is in Mexico City. Then the first game up at SoFi in L.A. is on Friday. That'll be Team USA taking on Paraguay. Of course, full coverage of everything on the iHeartRadio app of Fox Sports on the World Cup channel.
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20: Last night, a blown call changed everything. 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I'm Timbo, and on the Sports Slice podcast, we cut through the noise, breaking down the biggest moments, the plays, the controversies, and the stories behind the headlines that nobody else is telling. We go straight to the athletes and get their reactions, their locker room stories, the laughs, the drama, the triumphs, the moments that never make the highlight reel. 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

101.5 KGB, Chad Tyson. Anybody else rocking their Toto hat today? What, you don't have a Toto hat? Wow, I may be one of the few, but yeah. I see a nice hat when I'm at a show. I gotta buy it, and their hats are great. It's KGB. Hold the line.

0: Aerosmith's only number one song. I don't want to miss a thing from the Armageddon soundtrack. Rocket Thanks tonight on 101.5 KGB. I'm Chad Tyson. Thanks for hanging out. Coming up tomorrow, we got more money to hook up with the American 250 cash. That's off and running, man. 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Weekdays, four chances for you to win $2,500, which is a cut of $250,000 that we're giving away this month for 4th of July weekend. So keep an eye out for those keywords again tomorrow. It's just like GoFundYourself, yourself, except you win more money. Concept of how to get entered is the same. You hear the keywords, top of the hour, 8 a.m., 11 a.m., 2 p.m., and 5 p.m. Enter them online, 101kgb.com. And if you get a weird phone call the following hour, answer, because it's probably the call saying, hey, you won the money. So, next chance to win tomorrow morning with Big Rich, Steve, and Fletch. Keep an ear out.
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0: 101.5 KGB, Sammy Hagar getting the Best of All Worlds band back out on the road this weekend. Show number one on their summer tour here in the States. St. Louis on Saturday night. Unfortunately, no stops here on the West Coast. They do have a bit of an overseas run, and then they're back in Vegas later this year for another round of that residency at Dolby Live at Park MGM. So if you want to see them, that's probably your best bet, September 18th through the 22nd there in Sin City. But Michael Anthony and Sammy both have rehearsal videos over on their socials on Instagram, so if you want to check those out tonight. They're pretty good, man. They're ready to rock for show one this weekend on Saturday.
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101.5 KGB. Chad Tice about to head out. Thanks for hanging on the show tonight. I'll talk to you back here tomorrow night around 7 and leave you with some AC/DC tonight. Doc Reno is in next. Keep things rocking until Big Rich, Teeny, and Fletch get in tomorrow morning. They're loaded up again on the morning show for a Wednesday. More Brett Michaels tickets for the San Diego County Fair next week. And also your next shot at $2,500 at 8 a.m. right here. 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
18: Hey, for now, out of the South Bay, the heavy traffic is South 15 through Temecula, a little bit into Rainbow.
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0: Yeah.
1: You tell him, Stevie. Say, ooh, baby, ooh. Baby, ooh. It's 105 KGB. It's Big Rich, TD, and Fletch on a... I don't even know what day it is.
2: It's Wednesday.
1: Wow. God, man, the time's just flying by because we're having such a good time.
2: It's true.
1: Because Rich isn't here. So, Rich is not here. Still no word from Rich. We don't know if he's even alive at this point.
2: We also haven't reached out to him. We've left him alone.
1: Yeah, that is true. We could send him some links to something.
2: Yeah, we haven't sent
1: anything. Like to click on. But his whereabouts unknown somewhere in Texas. Mm-hmm. He's just a tumbleweed now. Blowing in the wind. Lost.
0: I like to think he's probably purchased himself a holster. Not a gun.
1: Oh, yeah.
0: Just a holster.
1: Yeah, just a holster.
0: To wear, because it's cool.
1: Yeah, without a doubt. And if you have, say, a banana that you're going to eat later in the day.
0: I was thinking maybe a screwdriver. Easy access. Where?
1: It's got a hole at the bottom of the holster, though. Well, not all of them, I guess, but for the majority.
0: You got to get him an insulated one so he can put a Coors Light in there.
1: Well, I mean, it's for a tool belt.
2: For a Coors Light?
1: Well, for screwdrivers and
0: much
1: such.
0: Cooler is a holster than a tool belt.
2: It is cooler.
1: Well, I don't know. I mean, if you wear a tool belt, people look at you and go, this guy obviously knows what he's doing.
2: He's working on
1: things. Yeah, he's working on things. So, you know what? I think I'm just going to start wearing a tool belt around the office. Walk around with it.
2: No, don't do that because then people will actually ask you to fix things constantly.
1: Well, they do that without a tool belt.
2: Imagine with one.
1: I have a bucket filled with cured concrete and a pole in it in the back of my truck right now.
0: Oh. There's a pole that needs to be put up. TD will be there. Yeah. If there is a sink that is leaking, TD will be there.
1: What's funny is not often is if there's a pole that needs to be put up, TD will be there. Those don't usually go together.
0: But this time they do, and I'm proud of you, pal.
1: Thank you. Thank you very much. Man, oh, man, I went to In-N-Out last night dinner. Yeah, right? Okay, excited about a Tuesday night In-N-Out dinner.
2: Mm-hmm.
1: We were there for over an hour
2: before
1: we got food.
2: Whoa.
1: Apparently, there was a graduation last night.
2: Oh.
1: I don't know whom, but man, oh man, I have never seen it so busy. It was crazy.
2: Why would you not leave?
1: Well, I was in and out, Kat. I mean, come on. We were committed.
0: You guys know, two things in my life I love a lot are the city of La Mesa.
1: Yes.
0: I have a lot of love for it. I've lived there now for about a year. And then In-N-Out Burger is one of my favorite things.
2: These are not the things that we know about you, Fletch. The things that we know about you is that you love Las Vegas and Coors Light.
0: Well, speaking of Las
2: Vegas. Not that you love La Mesa and In-N-Out.
0: They just opened a huge In-N-Out in Las Vegas. Yesterday was the grand opening. But the La Mesa
1: the
0: mayor.
1: The biggest In-N-Out ever.
0: Yeah, it's huge. Yeah. The La Mesa mayor did a stand-up in front of our In-N-Out in La Mesa.
1: Okay.
0: And she said, look, they're looking at opening a second location, and I'm all for it because the traffic never gets backed up here at this location. Not true. Fake news. The traffic gets backed all the way up when you're trying to get on the 94. It's a miserable mess.
1: Whew, man, you know what? She does get it, though, if she's standing in front of In-N-Out
0: and doing anything. Like advocating that they open a second In-N-Out. Yeah. I am all for that.
1: Which, so whoever graduated around the Escondido area, congratulations. I don't know what school that was, but we, as I was in line, my kids were like, why is everybody dressed up? I'm like, it's In-N-Out, guys. I mean, you can't just roll out of bed and go to In-N-Out.
2: Yeah, they were definitely in there.
1: But then it turns out.
2: Garb.
1: Yeah. It turns out they graduated. So congratulations. However, whew, man, that was a long wait and definitely worth it.
2: I'm going to be honest. If I saw a high school graduation like party happening, wherever I was, if it was there, I would leave.
1: Well, I didn't really realize it. I mean, I pulled in and I thought, well, In-N-Out is kind of busy. And there was a spot. We parked and walked inside. And I thought, well, it is actually, what's Tuesday night? This is insane. And then realized later that, oh, there's graduation happening. Man, we got a party happening here. We want you to be a part of it. It's next week. We'll explain.

0: It's 101.5 KGB, a little Pearl Jam there. Padres are the owners this season of the Vetter Cup. Is that correct,
1: Fletch?
0: Okay, a little head nod there.
1: I think it was a sweep of the Mariners.
2: Yeah, six games to nothing. However, the Padres were awful last night.
1: Great.
2: You'll hear about it in about 10 minutes.
0: Great. I'm looking forward to that.
1: We've got such a good team, you guys.
0: Then let's turn that frown upside down because we got something going on literally next week. A week from tomorrow. Is that the correct day?
1: Yeah.
0: Okay. Uh-huh. So June 18th, Thursday, June 18th, you got to lock it in your calendar here because it is the second annual Dad Games.
1: Oh.
0: Wow. Man, wow. Now, we weren't sure this was going to happen.
1: We were not.
0: But we got, I was going to say the green light. It was a, maybe a tapid yellow light.
1: We are the ones that turned the green light on.
0: Okay, that's right. That's what we did. Mm-hmm. And we have all kinds of prizes we're going to be giving away as soon as we hear about them, all right?
1: Yeah, I know. There's going to be different concert tickets.
0: Okay.
1: There's going to be tickets to a Padres game.
0: Oh, okay, okay.
1: There's going to be tickets to an SDFC game.
0: Wait,
1: and by the way.
0: Whoa, was there an email that went out that I didn't see?
1: No, you were on it.
2: You were on the email. It came out yesterday afternoon.
0: Oh, I didn't see it yesterday afternoon.
1: You guys don't read any emails.
3: I read this one, Kat.
0: I read this email. I didn't see it pop up. Otherwise, I would have read it. Okay, so great. We do have prizes that is confirmed.
1: We do. And by the way, the Padres tickets. They're good seats.
2: Oh, they're unreal seats.
0: Oh,
2: they're those seats.
1: Uh-huh.
0: Oh, these are fantastic.
1: You're like a few rows off of the field.
2: Right behind home plate.
0: Wow. This for the Dad Games? Mm-hmm. Unbelievable. Mm-hmm. Now, if you're unaware what the Dad Games are, we wanted to throw a cornhole tournament. We didn't have a lot of cornhole boards, so we went with eight people, right? We need eight contestants here. Eight dads to participate in the Dad's Games as we are staring down Father's Day. Mm-hmm. Look what we've done. A nice little tie-in. Mm-hmm. Man, those Padre tickets on Father's Day?
2: We've taken a step up.
0: Yeah, no doubt.
2: This is cool. So we need eight people over the next, I don't know, week and a half to call into this show. Say you want to be a part of the Dad Games when we tell you to.
0: When we tell you to.
2: And then we're going to have a couple backups as well. Last year, the backups were needed. In fact, I believe a backup won the whole thing last year.
0: Was it Eve? Yeah, it was Eve.
1: Eve did win.
0: Eve won the whole thing. I'm going to tell you right now, he's a baker. Okay? He is from France.
2: See,
0: I did not think he was going to cornhole.
2: He cornholed it up.
0: He cornholed. It was incredible.
2: I also learned a lot last year. Like, we probably shouldn't do tournament rules, like having it for that far apart. Because the first couple rounds took a long time, and then we closened it up a little bit. And then it started going más rápido.
0: Yeah, if we go professional rules, then the boards are 27 feet apart, which also means about half the bags don't make it to the board.
1: So, harder.
0: If you like to play cornhole, we would like to have you here. If you don't like to play cornhole, but you want to win some tickets, we'd like to have you here.
1: Mm-hmm.
0: As long as you're a dad, or I guess just a dude, and maybe you're thinking about being a dad at some point.
1: Uh-huh.
0: You know what? That's what we're looking for, but not just yet. We will give you the cue to call, but man, oh man, I am stoked. Rich doesn't even know this is happening, guys.
2: Dad Games. It's an elite tradition. It's unlike any other.
0: It has happened once before.
2: Right, and it's going to happen a million more times because this show ain't never going to stop.
0: Ain't never gonna stop. Now, last year we did roll the bar out there, and we put Kat on top of it.
1: Yeah, that was quite the task.
0: Oh, I was very sweaty.
2: TD got so mad at me last year. You remember I snuck a sticker onto his laptop?
1: Yeah, you did do that.
0: Oh, yeah. I had to buy a new case. I tried to take the sticker off.
1: It was our Big Rich, TD, and Fletch sticker.
0: Yeah, but, it was now graffitied. So
2: you're the only person.
1: Logo.
2: You're the only person on the show that doesn't have our sticker on your laptop. Instead, you're just hawking Apple over there.
0: I have our sticker on our company laptop. Otherwise, I do like the outside of it just to be smooth. Mm. I don't want any ridges.
1: I like my MacBook to have a lot of stickers on it.
0: Wow. Well,
1: and
0: it's each his own.
2: Dad Games is back!
0: Dad Games 2026 is, I guess, what we'll call it.
1: A week from tomorrow.
0: The second annual, a week from tomorrow, so plenty of time to get ready.
2: Look, some say they care about the World Cup. I care about Dad Games.
0: So,
2: some say the Olympics are important. I say Dad Games are.
0: Mm-hmm, mm-hmm. Well, you're just dropping all kinds of sports knowledge, which I'm assuming is your little brain is just full and it needs to spew out, which that means we're going to have to wallow around in it. Get all wet, maybe put on our trunks, maybe a Speedo. I don't know. Maybe just our tidy whities when we jump in. It'll be warm, it'll be thick, it'll be viscous and gooey. It's a place we call the Fletch Zone. Next.
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0: It's time to enter a place where the three P's are optional. What are the three P's? Of course, plans, pants, and perennials. Yeah. A place where the host can't use a revolving door because there is obviously no way out. It's time to put on your helmet, slide on your raincoat, find some left-handed scissors, and turn that shirt of yours into a crop top. Then you should probably keep all sharp objects away and out of reach and prepare for a journey into a world that even learned doctors are still trying to understand. Welcome to
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2: Get ready for the World Cup.
3: World Cup starts tomorrow, everybody. While I try to catch my breath, Mexico, one of the host countries, is going to kick off all the action. They're playing against South Africa tomorrow at noon. Team USA's first game will be on Friday of this week.
2: Where's that being played at?
3: 6 o'clock. I'm not sure where, but they're playing against Paraguay.
0: Okay. Is that the one at SoFi?
3: It could be. It should be.
0: So that's not sold out. As of right now, I just saw last night that there was 132 tickets still remaining.
2: Oh, that's not very many.
0: But they thought this thing would be sold out months ago, and it's not sold out. And then maybe it was earlier this week. I don't really remember. Maybe it was late last week. There were reports of people were upset of the hotel prices. Part of that was because, I guess, the World Cup, they block out thousands of rooms in every city. Well,
2: for their staff?
0: For packages.
2: Oh.
0: So you could buy this World Cup package. Uh-huh. Well, now they're releasing those rooms finally because
2: they didn't sell.
0: They're not selling.
2: Mm.
0: Unbelievable.
3: It is unbelievable. New York is having issues filling up their stadium.
0: The worst is Kansas City.
3: Yeah. And Kansas City, remember, that's where all the drama was, saying they're going to ban tailgating at the World Cup.
0: Also,
2: like, Kansas City isn't really quite a destination. Like, less people are like, ooh, yeah, the World Cup
3: you
2: is
3: ever
2: coming.
3: Had Kansas barbecue. City Joe's barbecue.
2: Let's travel from, you know, like, people from Idaho would rather go to L.A. versus Kansas City.
0: Yeah, I mean, I get that. I understand that part of it. But a little bit shocking that there's apparently lots of seats available and 75% of the rooms out in Kansas City not sold.
3: Well, I'll tell you what's cool is San Diego is getting fired up for the World Cup. In fact, in Little Italy on Friday, I will be down there along with the rest of San Diego Sports 760 broadcasting live from the Piazza de Famiglia in Little Italy.
0: Wow.
3: Right there out in the open. There's a bunch of watch parties going down in Little Italy. So on Friday, if you're like most of San Diego and you somehow don't work on Friday afternoons, come on down to Little Italy because there's going to be a whole lot of fun getting ready for USA versus Paraguay.
0: You're broadcasting from an Italian restaurant?
3: I'm broadcasting from the plaza in Little Italy.
0: Oh, that's not that was.
3: The Piazza del Famiglia.
0: Oh, I thought it was the family of pizza. I'm not really kidding. I thought that's what
3: that whole little area near Mona Lisa. What is it? The Cafe Mi Frost? There's a bunch of different places down there.
0: You get an accent when you talk about Little Italy.
3: Oui, oui. I'm going to Europe in like a month.
0: Is that Italian or is that France?
2: That's France.
3: I'm going to France. All right, in Major League Baseball, the Padres last night. We are going to rush through this one, man, because I'm pissed off about last night's game.
2: Oh, no.
3: But the Padres were tied with the Cincinnati Reds. They actually go to extra innings, but in the bottom of the ninth inning, they have an opportunity. Bases loaded, one out, Manny Machado comes to the plate. Who would you rather have? You just need to hit a pop-up into the outfield, Padres win the game. You need to have a bunt single, Padres win the game. Manny Machado strikes out. Gavin Sheets strikes out.
2: What?
3: Game goes to extra innings. And in extra innings, the Padres actually take a lead at one point. No, they don't take a lead. They tie the game again in extras, and they end up losing it on a home run for the Reds.
2: Oh, my gosh. Come on.
3: Honestly, miserable night. When you look at the Padres' season so far, things have not gone great all year, but they found a way to win close games. They are now losing those close games, and they are tumbling in the standings. Things are getting ugly.
0: It's been a miserable about 3 weeks, it feels like.
3: And the Reds are bad, and they're losing to the Reds.
2: Have we lost 12 of the last 15 now?
3: That's right, Kat.
0: It's cool that we're keep extending how many games that we look at.
3: So, Kat, at what point does that losing streak need to get to the point where you stop saying weak?
0: When are you off the team?
2: I always claim to be on the team. It's always a weak effort.
0: Maybe you're jinxing them.
2: Yeah. No, you think I'm the one that's losing for the Padres?
0: I don't know. I mean, we've got to change some things up.
2: Yeah, we do. Okay.
3: Now, I will say, while it wasn't beautiful at Petco Park, there are moments in baseball that no other sport can replicate. I've always kind of said that. Like, it has this beautiful kind of force to it that only baseball can have. And last night was a prime example of it. Because with the Chicago White Sox, they brought up a rookie. His name is Brayden Montgomery. Yesterday was the first game he has ever played in Major League Baseball.
0: Okay.
3: And in the ninth inning, bottom of the ninth, they were down 5-4 to the Atlanta Braves, who have been one of the best teams in baseball all year. They have a fantastic closer. His name is Raisel Iglesias, who has been incredible all season long.
0: Sweet name, by the way.
2: Yeah, it is.
0: That's a chantable name.
3: Brayden Montgomery, his first game in a White Sox uniform, his debut in the major league, steps up to the plate with two outs,
0: come on.
3: One strike, come a on. Runner on third base, and he wins the damn game.
2: Whoa.
0: Man.
3: And it's not playing off
0: good.
3: The...
0: Come on! Okay, damn you, computer!
2: Everything's broken. It's the Padres' fault.
0: This young man steps up to the plate, and here's the pitch. The crowd goes wild!
3: Thank you, TD. Yeah. That was supposed to happen just now, and it didn't happen. But it was a very, cool. very cool moment, and congratulations to Brayden Montgomery.
0: Wow, you know what? I do absolutely love those moments, and actually, those are the moments that make sports... the coolest.
3: You know what? We're going uphill on this. You guys got to hear this.
0: All right.
3: We're turning off the music.
0: Wow.
3: I'm just playing it for real, for real.
4: For his most crucial at bat of his first game. Sends it in the air to left. It is back near the wall. It is over the wall for a game-winning home run. How about that?
5: And Brayden Montgomery takes a fastball down the middle and rides it out of the ballpark in front of 30 friends and family. What an auspicious debut for the young man.
3: What was awesome about it is he had his mom, his dad, all of his family in the crowd that night for his debut. Yeah.
2: That's cool.
3: Just baseball can provide those moments like no other sport can.
0: And now, how old is this kid?
3: 23 years old.
0: 23. And now he knows that that's how it happens every time he walks up to the plate.
3: Right.
0: It's that easy.
3: Against one of the best closers in Major League Baseball.
0: That easy. And in my head, I did not see this happen. So in my head, when he said he's riding it out of the ballpark, he was using the bat as a pony, as he was just rounding the bases.
3: That's what happened.
0: Golly, it's the American dream. Man, you know what else is the American dream? Apparently the city of Pomona. I mean, they have some wild, wild takes on what recreation should look like over the summer. They sent out a pamphlet to the citizens of Pomona. Wait till you hear what's in it. Coming up next.

0: 5KGB. It's Big Rich, TD, and Fletch. Rich still out in Texas as he's, I don't know, learning to rope and ride or something. I don't really know what he's doing out there, guys.
1: He's visiting all his exes.
0: Oh, yeah, that's right.
1: Who live in Texas.
0: All his exes do live in Texas. That's right. That's right. The city of Pomona. Are you guys familiar with it?
1: Yeah, I stayed in the worst hotel room of my life in Pomona.
2: Wow.
0: It's, you know what? For some reason, I feel like a lot of people can say that. I don't know. I don't know why. But Pomona is home of the LA County Fair.
2: Okay.
0: There's the Pomona Raceway.

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1: Dream big. We got you.

0: Big Rich, TD, and Fletcher on 101.5 KGB. Yesterday after the show, we were just sitting around chit-chatting, and somehow this got brought up, and I thought, hold on. We're going to talk about this tomorrow, because I'm sure listeners would like to weigh in as well. Your childhood crush, okay? We all had one growing up. I don't know, maybe a preteen. You're watching some television show. There's some cute girl or hot guy, right, Kat, on the show.
1: Sometimes.
0: But I grew up in the 80s and early 90s, I guess, would be my growing up stage. Uh-huh. Kat, you're a little after that.
1: Yeah, I was born at the end of the 80s, so mid to late 90s mm-hmm. was when I was like watching shows and maybe forming a crush.
0: The prime time. It's when mm-hmm. you're buying Teen Beat mm-hmm. because who was on the cover?
1: Jonathan Taylor Thomas.
2: JTT.
0: From Home Improvement.
1: Yeah, we loved watching that show in my household, so I watched a lot of him.
0: Jonathan Taylor Thomas was huge in the early 90s. Uh-huh. I mean, absolutely huge.
1: Man, Home Improvement was from 91 to 98.
0: Yeah, Home Improvement was incredible.
1: Oh, I didn't realize he was the voice of young Simba in the original Lion King.
0: I had no idea
1: no
0: either.
1: Wonder we
2: Matthew
1: all
2: Broderick
1: loved him.
2: Was old Simba. He was young Simba.
0: Wait, for real?
2: Yeah, he's the... But he did not sing, I don't think, the... Oh. I'm gonna be a mighty king.
0: Man, the only person I know from that movie is James Earl Jones. That's the only one I know. He was the dad.
2: Yeah, but also, is it Jonathan Irons played Scar?
0: I don't even know who that is. Irons. I also know that Elton John did the soundtrack for it, or at least one of the songs, which is actually funny. My wife growing up, for some reason, had a huge crush on Elton John. I mean,
1: really?
0: Yeah. I don't know.
2: It makes so much sense why she ended up marrying you.
0: Why would that make sense, Fletch? Please explain.
1: Jonathan Taylor Thomas was also in Tom and Huck, Man of the House, The Adventures of Pinocchio, and I'll Be Home for Christmas.
0: I mean,
1: he was like my childhood.
0: I have seen none of those.
2: 44 years old and single.
0: Really? Wait, didn't he go to jail or something?
2: Probably.
0: No, not that guy. That was the other guy from
1: what's
0: Home
1: he up to these days?
2: Interested?
0: Jonathan Taylor Thomas still looks like he's 14 years old.
1: He does look young.
0: What? He's 44?
1: He's not, he was more of my type when I was a kid versus now.
0: No?
1: We've grown in separate directions.
0: Oh, it's really not your thing now, huh?
1: But
0: so he's a 44-year-old dude just wearing black-rimmed glasses.
1: Which I don't
0: kind of messy
1: mind.
0: Hair.
1: I don't mind that.
0: Okay. All right. Well, okay. So that's your childhood
1: hair.
0: Crush? Man, there's two, actually, that stick out to me that I'm like, oh, my gosh. There is no way that I could not say these names. I'll tell you who next. And then we want to hear yours. 105 KGB.

0: Who was your childhood crush? I'll tell you right now, growing up watching Who's the Boss, Alyssa Milano, man.
1: Nice.
0: Alyssa Milano. Mm-hmm. I was in love. Also, Weird Science, Kelly LeBrock. Oh, I mean, you don't remember her? She was the woman they created in Weird Science.
2: Oh.
0: Wait, hold on. You never even saw Weird Science.
2: I know, I haven't seen that.
0: Incredible.
2: But Fletch has.
1: I have.
0: Yeah, listen, if we want to know who your childhood crush is, you can call us 888-570-115 or hit us up on the talkback, Mike. 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
24: Taking a look at the roads, this report is sponsored by Pilot and Flying J. We've got a bit of a backup on North 805. You're heavy from 43rd in the South Bay, where there is a crash over on the shoulder all the way up to the 8. And then North 5, heavy out of Chula Vista, off and on up to the Coronado Bridge. West 94 is going to be bumper to bumper from College Grove out to the 5 interchange. The Pilot Flying J. Hold on, let me find it.
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19: I do love the Pilot Flying J. You know what I love is when you walk in and on the top shelf or above all of the refrigerators that have all the sodas in them, there's like 2-gallon coffee cups. Those big giant plastic mugs.
25: It's real nice.
19: It is real nice.
25: There's also a million of them on the 99 freeway driving up the middle of California.
24: There are?
25: Oh, yeah.
19: Yeah, the 99, they do seem to bounce around there, probably because there's a Pilot Flying J right at the Grapevine, heading into the 99 freeway. Man, you know what? We're talking about childhood crushes. If somebody doesn't say, Suzanne Summers selling me a Thighmaster... We're missing the boat. You don't remember those commercials,
24: Kat? I do remember those. And did she actually even have, like, full-on workout videos?
19: Yeah, I think so. I mean, I don't own any.
25: How about just insane. Suzanne Summers in Three's Company?
19: Yeah, Chrissy in Three's Company?
25: Yes.
19: Yes. Yeah, I mean, Jack Tripper. You dirty dog.
25: Dirty
19: dog. Who was your childhood crush? Give us a call, 888-570-1015.

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2: The Consumer Price Index rose at a seasonally adjusted 0.5% for the month, putting the annual inflation rate at 4.2%. This is for the month of May, both in line apparently with expectations, but inflation is the highest it's been in 3 years at 4.2%. A lot of numbers I don't really understand other than inflation is up and everything is horrifically expensive.
3: Everything's so expensive.
2: Everything.
4: I heard the noise this morning. The dreaded noise.
2: What's the noise?
4: My gas light came on.
3: Oh, I had that yesterday, and when I left work, it had been flashing. So I was like, okay, now's the time.
4: I got 50 gallons left, so if I just go work from home the next couple of days, I should be okay.
3: Yeah.
2: How many gallons?
4: 50? No, not 50 gallons. Yeah, 50 miles.
3: 50 miles.
2: Oh, I was like, man, oh man. It's got a 1,000-gallon tank.
3: Well, yeah, I was like, okay, for whatever reason, the pump was taking forever, and I stopped at $70. My tank was not full. And so I have a small car.
2: You know what's really cool is my card only lets me put in $125.
3: And that's not enough for a full tank?
2: No.
4: Well, there's some gas stations that stop it at $100.
2: Yeah, or it's the pump. One of the two. 125 is the cutoff. You have to put the card back in and buy more gas.
3: Crazy.
2: Yeah.
3: That's offensive, actually. Yeah, it is. You're not just going to charge me and make me pay $7 a gallon. I also have to redo the transaction.
2: That's right. It's fun. A lot of fun. Billy Bob Thornton, is that on anybody's list for childhood crushes? No takers
3: he
2: in the room?
3: He wasn't my crush, no.
2: Well, he's 70 years old now.
3: Wow.
2: He's in a great, great show called Landman. If you guys haven't seen this show, you should probably watch the show. He's with Ally Carter, who was in Varsity Blues. She was in Legally Blonde. Beautiful, by the way, as well. Well, Billy Bob Thornton, in next season, doing full frontal nudity.
4: What?
2: Yeah. Who's excited, huh?
3: 70 years old, he's doing full frontal?
2: Yeah.
4: Honestly, excited's not the right word. Curious is the word for it.
2: Oddly, same. I don't know. I feel like Billy Bob Thornton is kind of the man.
4: I wonder what he's packing. What?
2: Okay,
3: I'm glad
2: I'm not the only one in the room.
3: Intrigued as well.
2: Yeah. Oh, wow. How about that? 3 for 3.
3: Yeah.
2: Tonight is game 4 of the NBA Finals out at Madison Square Garden in New York City. The halftime performance at the last game was it?
4: Cardi B.
2: Yeah, I was going to say Rihanna. I'm like, nah, I think that was the Super Bowl.
4: Remember because Charles Barkley said, I don't think she has Cardi B's, I think she has Cardi D's.
2: I remember now. It was a great line. I remember now. Well, tonight's halftime performer, Kat, I don't know if you've gotten a phone call. I believe they are your close personal friends.
3: Who?
2: The Ying Yang Twins.
3: What? No way.
2: The Ying Yang Twins.
3: That is so funny. Okay, so they were at SeaWorld just last weekend.
2: Right.
3: And clips went viral as they did when they were there, when I was there last
2: year. Absolutely.
3: There is a woman that was dancing. She was videoed dancing with like a baby strapped into like a carrier in front of her.
2: Okay.
3: And she was up on the barrier, like the railing.
2: Oh, like climbed up.
3: Twerking.
2: Okay.
3: And she got arrested for child endangerment.
2: Oh,
3: this was just last weekend. Here.
2: Wait, hold on. I have not seen
4: the
2: video.
4: The twerk.
2: Yeah, yeah. Or how high was she on the barrier?
3: I mean, it was the barrier that's like in front of the seating. So, I mean, she was, like, feet were up on, like, where the seating would be.
2: The bottom.
3: And then her arms were on the railing, the baby was strapped in front of her.
2: Okay.
3: So, I guess
2: the baby was strapped in, like, not in danger of falling out.
3: Right, but people were saying if she had slipped, that she would have crushed the baby. Could have injured the baby.
4: Also, shaking that baby.
2: Oh, yeah, that is true. That is true. Yeah, shaking the baby.
3: Yeah, I didn't even think
2: about
3: that.
2: Bad news, yeah. Mm-hmm. But was she probably a professional twerker? I mean, there was no danger of her slipping.
3: She was twerking pretty well.
2: Well, I hope that everyone's okay. We don't want anyone hurt.
3: No.
2: She
3: was arrested, I guess.
2: Well, that's bad news.
3: The Ying Yang Twins are stars here in San Diego at SeaWorld the last couple of summers, last weekend included. Mm-hmm. And now here they go. SeaWorld was the platform for them.
2: I think last season SeaWorld concerts only had a single arrest. So was this the first concert at SeaWorld?
3: It was one of the first couple.
2: One of the first two at SeaWorld, and we were one arrest in. Pretty good.
3: At least one.
2: That's pretty good. Mm-hmm. Look, I'm telling you, SeaWorld has unlocked the code and figured out how to have a good time. I mean, it is a party. I mean, there are literally people across
3: the
2: country.
3: You know what it is? It's daytime parties, you guys. Because us millennials,
4: dangers, baby.
3: We're old. Yeah. We like to hang out while the sun is out.
2: You know what? I didn't think about that. All these shows are in the daylight.
3: Yeah.
2: Yeah, the sun is out.
3: And so you really can see what people are doing. You can see the good time that people are
4: and
3: having.
4: And you don't want to wake up the animals.
2: Oh, yeah, you don't want to do that.
4: Right.
2: But, I guess I've never thought about it when you're at the club. It's dark. You don't really see all
3: the... You can't see what anyone else is doing.
2: Yeah, all the twerking happening. Yeah. But at SeaWorld, it's in broad daylight.
3: Literally.
2: Wow. Unbelievable. Well, so I hope the Ying Yang Twins call you because, obviously, you know them. You interviewed them. And
3: I
2: it
3: did.
2: Was, it was one it was of time. The craziest interviews I've ever seen.
3: It was wild.
2: Yeah, absolutely. You can check that out on... Not 101.5 KGB. Catfishers. Go to Catfishers.
4: Kit Catfisher on Instagram.
2: Yeah, go to Kit Catfisher. We're talking about childhood crush. Ying Yang Twins, obviously.
3: That was definitely the childhood crush for some people.
2: Yeah, without a doubt.
3: I don't know if they're anyone's crushes now.
2: Well, I mean, I was thinking how great they looked, at least compared to me. So, it knocks me down a peg. If you have a childhood crush you want to share, 888-570-1015, or hit us up on the Talkback mic on the free iHeartRadio app. Oh, and, whoa, Kat, thank you so much for grabbing the e-brake there. Mm-hmm. We have tickets we're giving away.
3: We have
2: Brett Michaels tickets we're giving away. Mm-hmm. Man, we've hardly even talked
3: He's
2: about it.
3: He's gotta be somebody's childhood crush.
2: Oh, he was my childhood crush. I mean, the eyeliner, the hair, the bandana. Yeah. Ooh, golly. I was part of the Brett Michaels fan club, which if was still around, I would still be a part of. Brett Michaels and Night Ranger, they're going to be out at the Estee Fair June 17th, the Corona Grandstand stage featuring the Toyota Summer Concert Series. We have a pair of tickets for you right now. All you have to do is call 888-570-1015. If you're calling number 10, you're going.

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3: Looking at the roads, this report is sponsored by Lowe's. West 94 at 25th. A crash is over on the shoulder. Your stop and go on West 94 from Federal to the 5. North 805 is bumper to bumper from the 54 off and on up to the 52. West 8 congested from La Mesa out to Mission Valley. And North 5 is going to be slow out of Chula Vista up to the 163. 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
4: And speaking of congested, last night I got a little scratch in my throat. I was stuffed up. I thought, I got the plague. I got the plague from Kat. You brought it over.
3: I have been stuffed up for about 2 weeks.
4: Yeah, well, tell you
3: what.
4: It's
3: going away.
4: I drank about a gallon of orange juice, had a couple Sudafed. I feel great this morning. I'm fired up.
3: Sudafed?
4: Yeah, you don't have Sudafed?
3: Wow.
4: I'm not cooking it.

0: 101.5 KGB, it's Big Rich, TD, and Fletch rolling through your Wednesday. And man, oh man, we started talking about who is your childhood crush. When you were growing up, you were watching TV, you went to the movie theater. Who was it that you fell in love with, and why was it not Jonathan Taylor Thomas?
1: Hey, he was my favorite. Yeah,
0: absolutely. We asked you to call, and you did. Will out in San Diego. Will, who was your childhood crush?
2: Goldie Hawn. I might be showing my age, but Goldie Hawn.
0: Nah, Goldie Hawn is a great pull. Goldie Hawn right now may be my my adult crush. I mean, Goldie Hawn, beautiful. Yeah. Beautiful her whole life. And her daughter,
3: Kate Hudson.
0: Kate Hudson.
2: When she was on Laugh-In.

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0: Crush. It's 101.5 KGB. It's Big Rich, TD, and Fletch. That's what we've been talking about this morning. Man, I grew up watching shows like Who's the Boss? So Alyssa Milano really stands out to me. You know why? It wasn't my crush, but I really wanted to be this guy, so maybe it was a crush. I really wanted to be Will Smith in The Fresh Prince of Bel-Air.
1: You wanted to actually be him?
0: Yeah, I wanted to be. Like, I wanted to embody Will Smith. I thought he was the coolest dude on the planet.
1: It's funny because growing up, I wanted to be Mary-Kate and Ashley Olsen.
0: Like, as infant babies in Full House?
1: Well, no, we were, like, growing up together. I think they're 1 year older than me. So when they were, like, you know, probably 7, 8, I wanted to be them.
0: That's funny.
2: TD, Fresh Prince is where one of my childhood crushes comes from.
0: Well, who do you got?
2: She played Lisa, Nia Long.
0: No,
2: oh, my God.
0: The daughter.
2: Yeah, no, she was dating Will for a while.
0: Mm. Oh, she was? What was the daughter's name?
2: Hillary.
0: Oh, Hillary. Hillary, yes. Hillary would be on the list for sure. I don't know who Will Smith dated in the show.
2: She had the, like, pixie cut, gorgeous, gorgeous woman. Nia Long played
0: her. I do remember.
1: I don't remember her being in Fresh Prince.
0: I don't know. That show kind of had a stranglehold on me for some reason.
1: Oh, my gosh, on everybody.
2: It also make you cry.
0: Yeah. Without a doubt.
2: Every time Uncle Phil got real serious and started giving Will a talking to.
0: Uncle Phil was the man.
1: He would always come in with some, like, great life advice.
0: Yeah. And he wasn't his dad, but he was his dad.
1: Uh-huh.
0: Incredible. I actually cried a lot in that show, which seems very strange.
1: No one's surprised by that.
0: Yeah, I cry a lot in a lot of things. Man, we watched F1 last night at our house. This was the second time I watched it, and I cried the whole time. I don't know. Why am I crying at F1? What I'm not crying at is Russell from, I think it was San Diego. He left us a talk back because he wanted to say who his childhood crush was. Maybe it's Brad Pitt from F1. Let's find out.
3: Hey, guys. What's up? This is Russell from San Diego. My crush as a kid, I'd have to say Punky Brewster. I loved that show. She was, like, my first crush. I didn't even know what a crush was, but I just thought she was, like, a really cool girl. Obviously, it was, you know, like, 6 or 7 or 8 or something like that. And, I've been always, even to this day, as a full grown-up, I've been following her. I think she had, like a reboot or remake. I was watching a little bit. Still pretty.
0: Russell, big fan. Punky Brewster as a child, I don't know, man. That seems like a weird crush with the pigtails.
1: Yeah, but people love that show.
0: I did love the show. I will say, as an adult, a little bit of a crush. I get it, Russell.

0: Who was your childhood crush? You all right, Kat?
1: Yeah, I'm good.
0: Turn on the mic and you thought maybe you were giving up.
1: Okay, you guys clear your throats every 3 seconds.
0: I do
1: and
0: that.
1: I cough.
0: I do.
1: And you guys are like, oh, Kat, are you okay?
0: Yeah, no, well, I'm making sure you're okay. That was all. Mm-hmm. That's all. I had happened to click the mic on as you did it, so I heard it reverberate through the,
2: it was kind
0: through
2: of
0: the
2: a
0: speaker.
2: Hacked.
0: Yeah.
1: Okay, you guys. It was not that bad.
0: Your childhood crush, who was it? We've had quite the list with no repeats thus far.
1: No, because that's the thing that's so beautiful about a crush. Everybody's is different.
0: Golly, Punky Brewster was Russell's. He called in or left us a talk back on the free iHeartRadio app, which you can do as well. Punky Brewster, I do remember watching vividly growing up. That and Pippi Longstocking.
1: Oh.
0: And both Punky Brewster and Pippi Longstocking had big glow-ups into their adult
1: I never
0: life.
1: Watched. I guess I missed the mark on both of those shows.
0: Man, a little before your time. I'm an old man. We go out to Vista now. Aaron on the phone. Aaron, who was your childhood crush?
3: I would give it to actress Elizabeth Shue from the original Karate Kid.
0: Yeah.
3: I just absolutely loved her character, even though despite she lived in such a wealthy community, she never looked down on an individual just because they happen to live on in Reseda or anything like that. So kind of just showed me that, you know, she was a judge of character versus what they had.
0: Nailed it. Absolutely nailed it. You know how many times I just dreamt of Elizabeth Shue walking up to me while I'm at my locker? She's holding a peachy, clutching it in both hands against her. Ah, oh, God, Elizabeth Shue. I mean, yes, absolutely.
2: And her name was Allie, not Elizabeth. Her name was Allie in the movie.
0: Oh,
2: right?
0: It was?
2: Yeah.
0: I don't remember.
2: That was Johnny's ex. That was the whole thing.
0: I don't remember her name in the movie. Why are you getting mad at me?
1: I believe you, Fletch.
0: Yeah, I believe. I mean, Karate Kid was a big part of my childhood because of that, you know, the crane kick. I still do it as an adult. I don't know why you guys. No?
1: Mm-mm.
2: It's an illegal move.
0: You guys,
2: like,
0: no,
2: honestly,
0: I know.
2: Like, the whole thing is based on a lie, Karate Kid.
0: I understand that, but it's not an illegal move in street fighting.
1: Nothing. Know? Anything goes on the street.
0: Yeah, so if I happen to be on a stump on one leg with the other one tucked under like a crane and my arm's in the air, you better watch out because you're about to get a swift kick right to the face.
1: I don't ever see you getting in a street fight, TD.
2: I don't know that you could kick above your waist.
0: That is an insane thing to say because I am.
1: Once again, Fletch, I believe you.
0: Are you kidding me? If Elizabeth Shue saw me doing a crane kick, she would fall in love. And look, I get it. Look, if you want to tell us who your childhood crush was or still is, give us a call 888-570-1015. I got the whole number that time. Or leave us a talk back on the free iHeartRadio app.
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35: 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West 94, just before the 5, a crash is blocking the two left lanes. Traffic is solid from the 805. North 805, stop and go from Plaza up to the 52. North 5 going to be heavy from E Street to the 163. And then North 5 at Poinsettia up in North County, a crash is off to the shoulder. Both North and South 5 are heavy approaching the scene there. 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
36: She's on fire. Kat, you're on fire. You're on fire. Hey, you want to win $2,500? We want you to. All you have to do is take a keyword over to 101.5 KGB and enter it, because you could win your shot at a share of $250,000. That's what I was trying to say as we celebrate the 250th birthday here in America. That keyword this hour is birthday. Birthday. It's your birthday, Kat.
35: It's America's birthday.
36: It's America's birthday.
35: Woo.
36: God, are you going to celebrate with some fireworks and cake?
35: Potentially.
36: Potentially you. How about that? Where are you going to get the fireworks?
35: I don't know. Where are you legally
36: Mexico!
35: Where are you legally allowed to buy?

0: 101.5 KGB, it's Big Rich, TD, and Fletch, and we are taking you back on the Wayback Machine, thinking about who were you in love with as a kid? Who was your childhood crush? And we have a lady on the phone, Lori from San Diego. I'm just going to guess. Lori, who was your childhood crush?
1: Paul Walker.
0: Oh, man. Ooh. Oh, man. Paul Walker is still Fletch's crush.
2: Yeah. Rest in peace, big dog. Yeah.
3: Now, Lori, did you love him from the Fast and the Furious franchise, or was it something before that?
1: Oh, it was before. It was when he was on the Dudleys.
0: Oh, the Dudleys. I didn't know he was even on that show. Man,
1: he was one of the brothers.
0: No, I didn't watch the Dudleys. Don't get mad at me, Lori. I'll look it up. I'm Googling Paul Walker, and he was a lovely man.
3: Yeah, he's a good-looking guy.
1: Wow.
3: Great hair.
1: Beautiful.
3: Oh, my gosh, those, like, ocean blue eyes.
0: I'm lost in them right now. You know, Lori, swimming around, Kat.
2: Lori, it's not a great movie, but the movie Takers with Paul Walker and Chris Brown, they do
1: part... Oh, my gosh, I love that movie.
0: Thank you.
4: Me too.
0: Wow.
4: No, I think it's great. It has terrible reviews. I think it's awesome.
3: Paul Walker and Chris Brown.
1: Paul Walker. I even loved Brick Mansions.
0: Oh,
4: yes.
0: I've never even heard of Brick Mansions. What about Into the Blue, Lori?
2: Oh, that's a great movie.
1: Oh my gosh, are you kidding me? With Jessica Alba.
2: Dude.
1: And
2: Jessica Alba's butt.
1: Everything that beautiful man is in.
3: Yeah, man, that was a really sad time when he passed
2: away. I'm
3: still
2: sad.
0: Man, well, you know what? Cue up the song. And Lori,
4: it's been a long time.
2: That's the one.
3: Without you, my friend.
0: I'm sorry, I didn't mean to bring you down on that, Lori, after the song.
3: That was the song that made Charlie Puth really take off.
0: Honestly. And the whole Fast and Furious franchise that we know of. Lori, thank you for the call. Excellent poll. Look at how much emotion you pulled out here in studio. Who was your childhood crush? Give us a call, 888-570-1015.

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2: A popular downtown hotel is bringing a new way to soak up the sun this summer, offering locals and visitors an upgraded rooftop pool experience in the heart of the Gaslamp Quarter, and somehow I have been at this location, guys.
3: Really?
2: The Margaritaville Hotel San Diego just announced it's officially launching a private cabana rental on its rooftop pool deck, which are now open for booking for the very first time.
3: Oh, that's cool.
2: I didn't know you couldn't do that.
4: We were there together, TD. You wanted to leave that part out? It was like a fun bro date you and I did.
3: How did you guys do that?
2: We were just hanging out, soaking up the sun.
4: Free game to Padres game.
2: Just a couple guys.
3: Oh, was this at the opening day party?
4: No.
2: Oh.
4: This was a couple years ago.
2: Yeah, it was a couple years ago. It was a party. Okay. Yeah, it was just Fletch and I just lounging around.
4: I filmed TD laying on all the different furniture.
2: Yeah.
4: It was kind of adorable.
2: It was. I took my shoes off and walked around in my socks. People really like that.
3: Glad I wasn't there.
2: Wow. Unbelievable. Also, the water from the pool while you're wearing socks, not that cool. Not that cool. I would take your socks off. And just say, if you go
3: Nobody
2: rent one of these.
3: Nobody wears socks at the pool.
2: Now you tell me. Off Campus, the show Off Campus on Netflix. I think it's on Netflix. Rich was just talking about it last week. It was one of his tips, a recommendation to go watch this show Off Campus. Now, this show came out with really little to no fanfare.
4: Amazon Prime.
2: Amazon Prime is what it's on, so you don't need Netflix, Kat. You can watch Prime. If you haven't watched the show, you'll probably like it. It's a good watch. But it came out with real no big stars in it. Uh-huh. There's no big fanfare behind it. It has been a glowing hit
3: I've heard from a few people that they think that I would like it.
2: I mean, so much so, my wife watched the entire series, and then my daughter said she wanted to watch it, and my wife said, oh, I'll watch it again. I mean, like, loves this show.
3: Jeez.
2: Well, apparently, this show is driving women absolutely crazy, and that appears to be a growing trend. There's a new study out that shows that the majority of women across America are done with the bad boys and nice guys are hot again.
3: Oh.
2: Huh? How about that?
3: Okay.
2: Kat, nope, not in the survey. She wants the bad boy.
3: No, that's not true. I would love to meet somebody who I have respect for. Mm-hmm. And it's hard to have respect for somebody who's mean.
2: Oh, okay. How about that?
4: Do you respect us?
2: Yeah.
3: Some days.
4: My feelings are only very hurt by that.
2: Yeah, well, I mean,
3: most of the time.
2: Wow.
4: Eat it,
2: How about that?
3: Teeny and Rich, a little less often than Fletch.
2: We're a little shady. We're a little shady, but sometimes the bad boy comes out.
3: It's inappropriate, the two of you, especially when you get together.
2: That seems insane. I don't know how that would ever happen.
3: Okay.
2: Gen Z, is that you, Fletch? Are you a Gen Zer?
4: No, dude, I'm cutting edge millennial right in front of the Gen Zs.
2: Well, are Gen Zs younger or older than you?
4: Like a year younger than me.
2: Okay, well,
4: everyone 29 and younger right now is Gen Z.
2: So we've all grown up with warnings about skin cancer from tanning beds, the importance of sunscreen. Fletch, you don't think sunscreen
4: it's a myth.
2: Even a thing.
4: Doesn't work.
2: But apparently Gen Zers ignoring all those because Gen Zers are bringing something called tan maxing to the forefront.
3: What?
2: If you go on TikTok, they're all over the place. They're called tanfluencers, using apps to track UV index windows for the best time to go tan.
3: Oh my gosh.
2: Documenting their sun exposure and trying tanning pills.
3: Oh, I have seen that's a trend lately, so, and people are kind of turning like purple.
4: Kat started this back in 2010.
2: That's what I was going to say. Kat, you're back.
3: Long before that, we're talking, I was going in tanning beds in like 2000, probably 2002 is when I started, when I was like 14.
4: Coined the phrase tanorexic.
2: That's right.
3: I did. I believe that I am the person that made that up, yes.
2: Well,
3: was tanorexic.
2: That is a great term. You were orange.
3: If I didn't go into, and I grew up in the Seattle area, it was not Southern California where you could go outside and tan max. Mm-hmm. You had to go into tanning beds.
2: Okay.
3: That you paid a monthly subscription for.
2: Right.
3: And if I missed one day at my tanning salon, I would feel like, oh my gosh, I'm getting pale.
2: Oh, one day?
3: Yes.
2: Wow. Did you get the Playboy Bunny sticker and stick it on you?
3: I didn't do the Playboy Bunny. I did a heart.
2: Ooh,
3: so
2: heart,
3: like you could always, at tanning salons, they would have like a roll of stickers, different, like they would have a palm tree, the Playboy Bunny. I always pick the heart and I would stick the heart right on my hip bone.
2: Oh yeah. I always did a peace sign.
3: You used to go to tanning beds, TV?
2: All the time. all the time.
3: And I'm
2: young at heart, so I still go now. I'm just like the Gen Zers. I walk in and I see them all.
3: Well,
2: I'm like, hey guys.
3: I'm glad that Gen Z, they're at least tanning outside instead of in beds.
2: Well, apparently using tanning beds as well.
3: But
2: I guess tanning outside. Either way, I really don't think this is good for you.
3: No, it's not. At one point, I got a job at a tanning salon.
2: Oh, so it could
3: so
2: be free.
3: That I could, well, that and so that I could skirt around the laws and regulations. You're only allowed to go to a tanning bed one time a day.
2: Really nice.
3: But if you work at the tanning salon, we would do, we called it a California tan.
2: Okay.
3: And we would do a medium bed, then a high pressure bed, and then
2: new bulbs.
3: And then a spray tan.
2: Ooh, then, wow. Yeah. Wow, all in one day?
4: What color were
3: back
4: you?
3: Back to back to back.
2: Yeah,
3: I looked like an Oompa Loompa.
2: There is a photo you've shown where your hair is just bleached blonde white.
3: I had white hair, blonde white hair.
2: It's
3: orange skin.
2: It's like reversal of now.
3: Yeah. It was not my best hour.
2: Man, oh man. Well, I look forward to you getting back to that.
3: I think I looked great.
2: Now that this is the trend, we also have a trend of giving you gifts for listening. Yeah, we got no shame in our game. Mm-hmm. We will bribe you to listen. And we will bribe you to the tune of two tickets to go see Bret Michaels and Night Ranger at the SD County Fair. It's next week, next Wednesday, a week from today, June 17th. If you want to buy them, it's sdfair.com. That's where you go to get them. If you want to win them, well, you need to dial 888-570-1015 and be caller number 10. And you're going to go see Bret Michaels.

0: 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Congrats to Gerard out in
1: San Diego.
0: Pacific Beach. He's going to go see Bret Michaels. If you want to win, Clint has more tickets this afternoon at 5 o'clock. I guess that's afternoon still. Mm-hmm. We'll have more tickets tomorrow. And we got to qualify some people for the dad games. We'll explain.

0: It's 101.5 KGB. It's Big Rich, TD, and Fletch. Rich out today as he's out in Texas, choosing Texas. You can tell by the way he two steps around the room, and we've been talking about our childhood crushes. And you know what? I didn't realize this was going to be such an exciting topic. Everybody wants to weigh in on who their childhood crush is. We head out to Oceanside. Christopher on the phone with us. Christopher, who was your childhood crush?
1: Childhood crush. Wonder Woman, Linda Carter.
0: Oh, yeah. Oh, come on. Yeah, no, I mean, you don't even have to say anything else, man. Wonder Woman, Linda Carter, absolutely was not only your childhood crush, Christopher, a lot of people's childhood crush.
2: I think she was America's childhood crush.
0: America's childhood crush. Mm-hmm. Yeah, 100%. Man, the outfit, the whip, the attitude, everything worked for Wonder Woman and Linda Carter.
2: Maybe it's going to happen again with the new Millie Alcock Supergirl movie.
0: You know what? I did not know her name, but I could see that happening.
2: She is gorgeous.
0: Absolutely. Absolutely. Or Gal Gadot mm-hmm. wasn't...
2: she was Wonder Woman.
0: Oh, she was Wonder Woman. Yeah, yeah, that's right. Man, that works as well. Let's go out to my hometown here, Valley Center. James on the line. James, who was your childhood crush?
3: Good morning, guys. It was Alanis Morissette. She's kind of older, but she used to be on a Mouseketeer in the mid-70s.
0: Alanis Morissette was a Mouseketeer?
3: Yes, sir, she was.
0: Wow.
3: God, she was hot then, too.
0: Man, oh, man. Yeah, you know what? I didn't know that. I didn't know Alanis Morissette until whatever the Jagged Little Pill album came out with You Oughta Know. I was like 95, 96, which I fell in love with her then because she was... like a rock star. I'm still in love now. Alanis Morissette is a beautiful one. I mean, a beautiful pick. That yeah, nicely done.
3: She was a Mouseketeer back in the day.
0: Man, there were so many superstars that were Mouseketeers. That's funny, man. Good pull. Great pull. I love it when we go back in the archives for the childhood crush. Very nice, James. Thanks for calling in. If you got one, you want us to know, you want to throw it out there, we love it. Give us a call. 888-

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0: We are your San Diego Danzig station, home of Danzig here in San Diego. It's 101.5 KGB. It's Big Rich, TD, and Fletch. Rich out in Texas doing Texas things. So we're holding down the fort. Kat, you always bring in something bizarre to eat for breakfast.
1: I don't think that that's true. And today I brought in the most like normal thing that anybody could eat.
0: It was in a different dish than normal. I don't think you're right. Okay,
1: this is a different dish than I normally
0: usually
1: use.
0: Usually in a circular dish. This time it was in a rectangular dish.
1: I pull it out, and TD, you're like, oh, finally you brought something in that I would eat.
0: Yeah.
1: And I was like, what do you mean? I've eaten this like two other times this week.
0: Now, I would like to say I was very excited. And for the first time, I thought, maybe she will share this one. All right? Which you do often ask if anyone wants any of your food, which is also odd because you eat like soup. No one wants to eat soup
2: or beets.
1: I've soup in my lunch pack for later today.
0: Yeah. Would you like to have a spoonful of the soup that I'm eating out of?
1: Rich usually says yes.
0: Yeah, which is also crazy.
1: It is crazy.
0: But today I look over and I see a lovely combination of some white whipped substance covered in large, beautifully red and juicy ripe strawberries. And I went, okay.
2: Some granola on there too for some crunch.
0: So she starts putting the granola on, and I did think, I don't know if I need that. Maybe some chocolate syrup would be nice. So I said to you, wow, finally you brought in something I would eat. And you said?
1: I've eaten this a couple of times already this week. What are you talking about?
0: Right.
1: And then you said, oh, wait, is that yogurt? I thought it was Cool Whip.
0: Yeah.
1: Why on earth would I bring in a bowl of Cool Whip for breakfast?
2: Because you like to party?
1: I cannot even imagine a world where I would pull out something and it would be Cool Whip instead of yogurt.
0: Listen, in my head, it was some leftover from dessert last night. You saw it in the fridge and went, yeah, I'll just grab that.
1: That is so crazy to me.
0: Cool Whip? It did not cross my mind for a second that was yogurt. That was a bowl of Cool Whip with strawberries.
1: I made myself a parfait. You've got a Greek yogurt with some protein. You got a strawberry. You got a protein granola.
2: When we peel back the brain of TD, it can get kind of scary in there sometimes.
1: It is.
2: And honestly, Kat is the least likely person to ever have Cool Whip in the world. But the fact that you can't even register yogurt... Like you just see white and you think Cool Whip?
0: That's where I went. It was very
2: says a lot about you, TD.
0: It was very thick. It had mountainous peaks poking out of it. It looked like you just put several dollops of Cool Whip inside of the thing. What a
1: does
0: letdown.
1: That make you crave a little bit of Cool Whip this morning?
0: I mean I would not turn down a big old bowl of Cool Whip.
1: That's so crazy.
0: It's fine. Hey, take me home, little Eddie Money here. We want you to, take you here to the station. I don't know how I'm tying that in. Dad Games, it's coming up next week. We'll explain.

0: Well, we confirmed it this morning, earlier this morning. It is back, ladies and gentlemen, here at 101.5 KGB and Big Rich TD and Fletch and Kat. We are doing it one more go-round. Hopefully it'll last forever. It's the second annual. Dad Games!
1: Yes.
0: Wow. I didn't know it was that short. Good thing I kept that short. So the Dad Games are back, guys. Now, if you're asking, what are the Dad Games? Well, it is our very own cornhole tournament that we have right here at the 101.5 KGB studios in the parking lot. Okay? Now, we only have a couple of cornhole boards, so spots are limited. We're going to go eight people. Is that what we did last year?
2: Yeah. Eight people. We had two courts going at once.
0: Okay.
2: We whittled it down a bracket style. We had a big whiteboard out there with names on it.
0: Yes.
2: And then once we got to the final two, which Eve became victorious.
0: Eve.
2: And this
0: over,
2: year we...
0: Over at the French Oven.
2: I'd say we stepped up the prizes a little bit this year.
0: Yeah, the prizes this year are some good prizes. We got tons of tickets we're giving away.
1: Yeah, a lot of concert tickets, Padres tickets, SDFC tickets.
0: That's awesome. Now, the Padres tickets are, I mean, good tickets.
1: They're great seats.
0: Good. I mean, these are ticket tickets. So we are just a couple rows from the field, right? Whew, come on.
2: I've sat in those seats before with my mom, actually. And I had to save my mom's life from a foul ball that went up over the net and was coming down. Almost hit her in the head. Caught it right above
0: you
2: her head.
0: You caught a foul ball?
2: Barehanded, right above her head.
1: Nice play.
2: Felt like a superhero.
0: Did you turn around and hold it up to the sky and the crowd just cheered?
2: Actually turned it around and gave it to probably a 13, 14-year-old right behind me.
1: This is your peak moment, Fletch.
2: I know. Wow. I didn't even hesitate either. There was a little kid sitting in our section, and I knew he wanted a ball more than anything. Just turn around. Here you go.
0: Wow,
2: enjoy that, Uncle Fletch.
1: We should put Fletch in the Dad Games. That was a fatherly move.
0: I'm going to do the same thing, except I'm going to sign the ball. How about that?
2: Yeah, you ruined the baseball.
0: I'll sign it Fernando Tatis. Don't ask him who his favorite player is, and then I'll sign it that name.
1: Okay.
0: So, look how good I am to the children. The Dad Games, second annual. Back to it, guys. Major giveaways happening. We do need contestants, though. Now, here are the stipulations. One, you have to be able to come down here to the studio next Thursday. It's June 18th.
1: Yeah, it would be Friday. Last Dad Games were the Friday before Father's Day,
0: right. But
1: that's a holiday this year, Juneteenth. Yeah,
0: it's also a bar cart Friday, which they said we're not allowed to have people over on a bar cart Friday. It made it tricky. Mm-hmm. So we're doing it Thursday the 18th before Father's Day. But that's it. You got to be able to come down to the station here on Granite Ridge Drive, right off Arrow and the 15, at about 8:30, I'd say, and then we'll wrap things up about 10. So we need you for about 90 minutes to be part of this tournament. Now, if you're terrible and you get knocked out early, you may be out by 9. I don't know. It depends on how it works. But we want you to win, and we want you to win those tickets. Now, I do believe we will have tickets for all the runner-ups as well. Just the level of tickets just increase as we go along. Does that sound accurate?
1: Yeah, I think so.
0: Okay. All right.
2: It is 100% accurate.
0: Okay, good. I mean, eighth place, you may end up with a coupon to somewhere. I don't know. Pilot or Flying J.
2: Eighth place, I think you also get a free back rub. Compliments of Travis Dale.
1: Ooh.
2: TD.
0: Yeah, that's right. It's a 4-hour back rub. So hopefully you have time.
1: A long time.
0: Yeah, I'd say because it has to be redeemed all at once as well. But we need you to call. If you want to be part of the Dad Games, if you would like to be a contestant, we are taking two contestants today. Mm-hmm. We're going to fill two entries. So we're looking for you right now. 888-570-1015. If you would like to join us, we would love to have you. The second annual Dad Games. I feel good about it. I feel real good about
1: it. Yeah. Man. Last year was fun.
0: Oh, it's a good time. We will be broadcasting live from the parking lot while you are playing. So look for Big Rich, TD, and Fletch giving the play-by-play. Dad Games, part 2.

0: Men at Work. One of the only bands I know of that have been able to work in the word Vegemite into a song. So big congrats there. Yeah. Also, congrats to Alejandro and Barry, who are our first two contestants for the second annual Dad Games.
1: Yes.
0: Ah, man, we are fired up. Uh-huh. So that's happening next Thursday. We will need six more contestants. We're going to grab two more tomorrow. So make sure you do not lose that phone number, 888-570-1015. But don't call now. We'll tell you when to call. Everybody be cool. Be cool. Mm-hmm. Also be cool because we got trending coming up and I've got so many stories to tell you and I don't even know where to start. So I mean, we'll figure it out coming up
1: next.
0: There's
1: lots trending.
0: Yeah.

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2: Well, McDonald's is cooking up something new at the drive-thru window, but customers aren't real happy about it. Not as of yet. They are testing a new AI-powered drive-thru ordering system that could potentially replace human employees, one that is supposed to be better than the Carl's Jr. AI ordering system, which doesn't seem like it would be that hard to beat.
3: So is the AI computer drive-through person gonna also tell us that the ice cream machine is broken?
2: I don't know the answer. That's maybe to just start with that.
4: Hey, can I get a McFlurry? I'm sorry. The ice cream machine is on the fritz.
2: The Carl's Jr. AI thing works pretty good. I just don't like it. It's too slow.
3: It does take a while, but they know how to leave off tomatoes.
2: Absolutely. You can make changes to it. It just goes through every single thing. Like it says every word that needs to be said that doesn't need to be said, if that makes sense.
3: Now, I haven't had fast food in about 2 weeks, so I'm pretty proud of myself.
2: You can't remember how this works.
5: That's
3: but
5: a good start.
3: I do think that the entire world is going to be switching over to what Taco Bell has essentially done, which is, if you walk into a Taco Bell, there is, at least the one by my house, there's no longer someone taking your order behind the counter.
2: Right.
3: It is just a
5: touch
3: screen.
5: You order on a screen.
3: Right. And then the other way, if you go through the drive-thru, the way to do it now, because you get perks, is to do it on the app. And then you just pick it up in the drive-thru.
2: Taco Bell has different items on the app.
3: Yeah, like different combinations. You can make your own Lux box for like $7.
2: Right.
3: I miss you, Taco Bell.
2: Yeah, you can do that.
3: I miss you so much.
2: Man, see, we do that at our house because we have decided we're not just going to eat a spoonful of ground beef every day like you, Fletch. That's your entire diet.
3: I'm trying to get skinny, bro. I'm going to Europe.
2: Yeah, you are going to Europe.
5: You're looking good, too.
3: Thank you.
2: We're gonna dive into that a little bit as well. Meanwhile, rumors over the next James Bond. I didn't realize it was going to be this much of a heated debate, but apparently, as of this point, Callum Turner. Anybody know who this is?
3: Just got married to Dua Lipa.
2: Yeah, that's what I was going to say. Married to Dua Lipa, the singer, which you are also in love with, Fletch.
3: He's kind of the worst.
2: I don't really dig him either. I mean, I know his face, but I really wouldn't know him. I don't know the name. Apparently, the rumor mill is it is his to turn down at this point. That he would be the next James Bond. He does not look like James Bond to me.
3: I'm looking at the betting odds right now. He is the favorite, followed by Jacob Elordi, who was Frankenstein and the guy from Euphoria.
2: Okay, yeah.
3: Josh O'Connor. I don't know a lot of these names, I'll be honest.
2: Jacob Elordi looks too young to be James Bond. Who is the next one, he said?
3: Aaron Taylor Johnson.
2: Oh, from Home Improvement.
3: I don't think that's the same person.
2: Oh.
3: Someone named Josh O'Connor.
2: Josh O'Connor.
3: I don't know
2: who Aaron Taylor Johnson is, but he looks like he was a guitar player in some 80s band.
3: So you know who the latest, like the fans who they want to be James Bond is? Henry Cavill, who played Superman.
2: Yeah, I would say
5: people love him.
2: Yeah, that's a good pick. I mean, he's very chiseled.
3: Yeah, he'd be
2: strong
3: great.
2: Face.
3: And he has the accent in real life. He doesn't when he's playing Superman, but he could nail it.
2: Yeah, I think they should go that route too. But I don't know. Apparently, Callum Turner, if you're a fan, then you're going to possibly love the new James Bond. Big day today because today is the day that the San Diego County Fair opens.
5: Ow!
2: Who's going to be there?
5: Chicago is performing tonight.
2: Pew, pew, pew.
5: I'm excited. I'm going to the show, and I've never seen them before.
2: Yeah, this Chicago's going to be a good watch for you. Are you going to go earlier and go on some rides?
5: Yes. Okay. I'm going to hit a roller coaster. Right. I'm going to get a falafel burger.
2: Are you going by yourself? Is it going to be a solo run and you just riding rides?
5: Sometimes if I do, sometimes when I go to the fair, the people that I go with don't want to go on rides, and so I'll go on a ride by myself.
2: You're just on the swings by yourself?
5: Yeah, why not? Why not? It's an experience for yourself regardless.
2: Okay. How about the giant slide?
5: I've only gone on that one once. I thought it was just okay.
2: It's only worth
5: three
2: tickets.
5: I'm more of a roller coaster.
3: Chicago has one of the greatest love songs of all time, Kat.
5: Which one?
3: So if you hear these three notes.
5: Ooh.
3: When you hear that, make eye contact.
5: How does it go?
3: You're the meaning in my life.
5: My Congratulations.
3: When you hear those three notes, you make eye contact with the guy that you're trying to date.
5: Okay.
3: You make deep eye contact, right? And then in the middle of the song, he's going to walk over to you and he's going to say, "You're my inspiration."
5: That's right. I'm gonna try that tonight. I'll let you know how it goes.
0: Now, you're in the stands over where the racetrack is, where this thing's set up, right?
5: Mm-hmm.
0: Okay, so you could probably spot somebody from long distance. So you're going to have...
5: wait for the moment.
0: You're going to have a lot to choose from. Mm-hmm. However, this is a Chicago concert. I'm assuming most of the guys are going to be there with their wives.
3: Divorced rich guy. That's what you're going for, Kat.
5: Yeah, not everybody has a wife.
0: A divorced rich guy who just decided to see Chicago by himself.
3: Ready for marriage number two.
5: Or maybe he's out with a group of buds.
0: Or he's like the third wheel of a married couple. And they're like, "Oh, God, we got to bring Dave." Hopefully he'll find someone in the audience, you know, a real cute blonde.
5: Yeah, it could happen.
0: Tonight could
5: be the night.
0: We will cross our fingers, and we'll also cross our fingers that you try something other than a falafel burger.
5: No, I mean, I'll probably maybe try like a couple other things, but the falafel burger, I've had it 3 years in a row. It's my favorite burger at the fair.
0: You got to get the cherry lemonade or limeade or whatever it is at Hot Dog on a Stick.
5: Oh.
0: I like that's...
5: specifically there?
0: Oh, yeah.
5: I actually had a mango blueberry limeade this past weekend at the Little Italy Farmer's Market. It was delicious.
0: Wow. I mean, it's not Hot Dog on a Stick level. Let's be real. I want

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0: constantly in thought.
1: Cats also never said she's sorry.
0: That is...
2: I don't know if that's true.
0: That's not true at all.
2: I don't know if that's true. I don't think I've ever heard sorry from
0: you. What would I need to apologize to you guys for?
1: There it is.
2: Okay, that's what we thought. I don't know, maybe we're calling us fat.
0: I've never called you guys fat.
2: Oh, no, that's never happened.
0: And I don't think that you guys are fat.
2: No, I don't think we're fat either.
1: Not right now. I'm only eating like 35 calories a day.
0: Yeah, you need to eat a little bit more, in my opinion.
2: Yep, you got an innie. It's cool. It's pretty cool. Hey, that's it for us today. We will have more Brett Michaels tickets tomorrow. We're going to be qualifying people for dad games tomorrow, but we're done. We're out. We'll see you then tomorrow.
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3: 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We got you.

0: 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The company says that Wing will provide the drones. 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

0: different countries represented in the World Cup that kicks off tomorrow. The first match is in Mexico City. And then, of course, Friday, there's more action. Team USA will play their first group stage match on Friday up at SoFi in LA, although I don't think it's being called SoFi for the World Cup because of sponsorship issues. But the head coach, Poch, says, Mauricio Pochettino, says that the United States could win the World Cup despite not having any players ranked among the top 100. So definitely a dark horse, but we'll take that. 101.5 KGB. America.
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10: You went to JCPenney to find those summer fashion staples, like shorts and tees from A&A in St. John's Bay. 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

Padres lost to the Reds last night, 5-3. So the rubber match of that three-game series is this afternoon. Got a 1:10 first pitch out of Petco, and then they're going to hit the road back to the East Coast to take on the Baltimore Orioles this weekend, starting on Friday. 101.5 KGB.

0: NASA's named the four crew members for the Artemis 3 mission. The commander is from here in San Diego, former Marine Corps Air Station Miramar fighter pilot, NASA astronaut Randy Bresnik is going to join NASA astronauts Andre Douglas, Frank Rubio, as well as European Space Agency astronaut Luca Parmitano on that mission. Bresnik was a Marine pilot, flew combat missions in Kuwait, and he also trained at the Naval Fighter Weapons School, known as Top Gun in San Diego. This will be his third mission to space. Artemis 3 mission set for next year, with the crew spending about 2 weeks in space before splashdown off of our coast. 101.5 KGB.
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0: is going to be at the San Diego County Fair 1 week from today. And if you want to win your way in, you can do that. We got 3 times a day all this week to grab those. Your next shot's coming up in the 5 o'clock hour with Clint. You got 2 more chances tomorrow morning as well, 7:30 and 8:30 with Big Rich, TD, and Fletch. 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

0: had 17 points and 17 rebounds for her 57th career double-double Tuesday night, leading the Atlanta Dream past the Chicago Sky 82-75 in the first regular season matchup against her former team. Ryan Howard added 17 points in the win to pass 2,500 career points. 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

Well, the Rolling Stones have opted to put out some really cool limited edition versions of their new album, Foreign Tongue, because, well, their World Cup. Bringing 48 countries together, Foreign Tongue. I think that's a pretty cool collaboration. 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

0: 48 countries represented. His first time the World Cup has been in North America since 1994, and teams have already been at their training sites, and they're ready to roll for the action. Starting tomorrow, the first match is going to be in New Mexico. It's Mexico City versus South Africa. Team USA kicks off their action on Friday against Paraguay. That's up at SoFi, and it all wraps up July 19th, the final, which will be at MetLife Stadium in New York. 101.5 KGB.
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We're up over that hill and down towards the weekend on 101.5 KGB's Third Eye Blind.

0: Actor Adam Pally has revealed that the Beatles will be the subject of the grand biopic treatment. We already knew that that was coming. Four different feature films that are set to debut in 2028, and each film will capture the distinct essence of each member of the band. And Pally plays music executive Alan Klein in the movies. He shared that, you know, the main cast includes Harris Dickinson as John Lennon, Paul Mescal as Paul McCartney, Joseph Quinn as George Harrison, and Barry Keoghan as Ringo Starr. And it's a narrative structure with the four films that really do go together and overlap, but they are four distinct films. 101.5 KGB.
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Reds last night in 11 innings, score of 5-3. So the rubber match of that three-game series this afternoon. In fact, first pitch just after 1 o'clock here, just a little bit. 101.5 KGV, it's ZZ's Hot.

0: 101.5 KGB and a new report out from the U.S. Postal Service lists San Diego as eighth in the whole nation for mail carrier dog bites. Out of the 673 dog bites reported coast to coast last year, 32 of them were here in San Diego. Mail carriers are taught to stand their ground during a dog attack using their mail carrier bag as a shield or spraying dog repellent, which is provided to all mail carriers. And postal officials say that June is Dog Bite Awareness Month. They are reminding the public to please secure their dogs to ensure that mail can get carried safely to their homes. 101.5 KGB.
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NASA did announce the four crew members for the Artemis 3 mission that will launch next year. One of them from right here in San Diego. I'll talk about that next. 101.5 KGB.

0: Marine Corps Air Station Miramar fighter pilot and NASA astronaut Randy Bresnik is going to be joining NASA astronauts, three others, on the Artemis III mission. Yes, he was a Marine pilot, flew combat missions in Kuwait, also trained at the Naval Fighter Weapons School known as Top Gun, and will be his third mission to space. 101.5 KGB.
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Several members of San Diego Wave FC are on the U.S. Women's National Team. They played a friendly with Brazil last night and won 1-0. Nicely done. There were like 8 red cards in that thing, too.

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0: Ready for the fair? 101.5 KGB, it's Allie and the San Diego County Fair. Always a blast. And have you seen the lineup for the summer concert series? Phenomenal. It is the Toyota Summer Concert Series on the Corona Grandstand stage. And a week from tonight, Brett Michaels and Night Ranger are going to be there. Win your way in, your next shot to do it. 5 o'clock this afternoon with Clint on 101.5 KGB.
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World Cup action kicks off tomorrow. Very first match of the whole tournament. And it wraps up July the 19th. 11 cities across the U.S., 16 total in North America. And Team USA plays their first group stage match on Friday.

0: One of my top three Red Hot Chili Peppers songs, 101.5 KGB, that is Give It Away. I am Clint. I'm here till 7 p.m. It is Website Wednesday. Check the videos out at 101.5kgb.com, the Clint August page, a couple of movie trailers. I've got a bike review up there today. One of my favorite, actually, for the money that I've ever written. It's pretty cool. And we've got a pair of tickets for you to see Fluffy, or you know him as Gabriel Iglesias, at the San Diego County Fair. Minutes after 4 p.m., I'll have those tickets for you. And I'll be looking for caller 10 again minutes after 5 for a pair of tickets to see Brett Michaels and Night Ranger at the San Diego County Fair. So much going on there. Check those shows coming through town as well during the fair. In fact, that started today. The fair started today. It just dawned on me. All right, you got to get down there. On the way, the Scorpions.
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One of the several videos I've posted. The 2026 BMW F900. It is the GS Adventure. San Diego BMW motorcycles off the 163. They let me take it out. 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So check that out and so much more. 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Bon Jovi.

Still cruising through commercial free on 101.5 KGB. Minutes after 4 o'clock, you're going for a pair of tickets to see Gabriel Iglesias at the San Diego County Fair. Keep it locked. Fog hat.

101.5 KGB. That, of course, is Def Leppard. And if you want to see Gabriel Fluffy Iglesias June 18th at the San Diego County Fair, be caller 10 right now, 888-570-1015. You'll get those tickets. Steve Miller Band.

0: Stone Temple Pilots on 101.5 KGB. And caller 10 is going to win a pair of tickets to see Gabriel Fluffy Iglesias June 18th, the Corona Grandstand stage at the San Diego County Fair. All part of the Toyota Summer Concert Series with all kinds of music acts, comedy acts. You can go to sdfair.com unless you're you. Who is this?
1: Is that you, Clint?
0: It is. Who's this?
1: Mike from Diamond Environmental.
0: Well, Mike from Diamond Environmental, what are you doing June 18th?
1: Let's rock and roll.
0: That's right,
1: I'm
0: baby.
1: I'm going to the fair.
0: You sure are. That's right. You get tickets to the fair all day. And, of course, Gabriel Fluffy Iglesias. If you've never seen that guy live, he's a funny dude. So have fun.
1: Cool.
0: All right,
1: hey, my good brother. Talking to you again.
0: Good talking to you always. And thank you for listening, too, to 101.5 KGB.
1: Yeah, we'll do the next May ride or whatever you need.
0: Oh, absolutely, man. That's coming up May 15th of 2027. That's the earliest plug I've ever given it. All right, AC/DC.
1: Amen, brother.
0: AC/DC coming up.
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101.5 KGB, minutes after 5 o'clock, you're going to have a shot at Brett Michaels' Night Ranger tickets at the San Diego County Fair. And in just a few minutes, some phrases we've said wrong our whole lives. If we haven't, we know people who have. The White Stripes.

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0: Rolling Stones for Madman Dan at Biggs Harley Davidson in San Marcos, blasting 101.5 KGB, and we've said some things wrong our entire lives. Like, instead of saying might as well, a lot of people thought it was minus well. No, it's not. My brother thought, this is someone online, that people lived beside us were our next door neighbors. Not next door neighbors, but it does kind of sound like that, right? So how about this? Up an atom instead of up an atom. Who is Adam? And I got to tell you, I was today years old when I realized that. Up and Adam is what I've been saying my entire life. No, it's not the name Adam. I was wrong.
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6: Partly cloudy tonight in the 50s, low 60s. Thursday, morning clouds, then sunshine. Upper 70s near the coast, low 80s inland. It stays pretty much like this into the weekend.
5: 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Get there faster with a great rate on a 4-month certificate from Mission Fed. 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
7: This hour of KGB is brought to you by GimmeTheVIN.com, America's best car buyer. 101.5 KGB
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